0: 4 décadas. Radio Ambrosio, siempre junto a ti.
1: Hey, I can't find nothing on the radio. You'll turn to that station.

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Just what you wanted. Look at you, cool guy, you got it. I see the parties and diamonds sometimes when I close my eyes. 6 months of torture you sold to some forbidden paradise. I loved you truly.

0: Red Ambrosio. Energía positiva que recorre el Maule Sur.
1: Hello, it's me again. Don't you know it's hard to keep a good woman?